0: After Gabor Szabo, we had Isaac Hayes from the same year, 1976, with The Storm Is Over. And then a Filipino soul group right there. That's Please with I've Done You Wrong.
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One month ago today, I was happy as a lark. But now I go for walks, to the movies, maybe to the park. I have a seat on the same old bench to watch the children play. You know, tomorrow is their future. But for me, just another day. They all gather around me. They seem to know my name. We laugh, tell a few jokes, but it still doesn't ease my pain. I know I can't hide from a memory, though day after day I've tried. I keep saying she'll be back, but today, again,

soul classic from the Chilites, of course. Have you seen her? Then we had Dee Dee Sharp in the middle with her song of Flashback. And then a brilliant one again, 1976. Jerry Butler with This Is Your Life.

0: We had Atlantic Star right there. That was their early 90s song, Masterpiece. Rodney Franklin just before with Life Moves On. And then the lovely Joanne Tardy. And that one was Magic Mind.
1: Jazz, funk, soul, radio. We're not just a station, we're a musical journey.

Nancy Wilson with her version of Marvin Gaye's Come Get to This from 1975. Then the Temptations, before that, with I Need You, 1973. And then the Jonas Girls just before that with the Get As Much Love As You Can,

Well then, that was Michael Urbanek with A Day in the Park, Jalen and Gonda just before with Just Like You Used To, and then the Spinners with Sitting on Top of the World. That wraps up for the show. Thank you very much for tuning in. Appreciate your company for the last couple of hours and hope you've enjoyed the tunes and got to relax at the end of your week. Seeing us out will be the second Roy Ayres. Can never have too much Roy Ayres in the quiet storm. We had a song, a little earlier on, from 1982. And the one seeing us out then will be I Really Love You. Thank you very much for tuning in.

A very, very good morning and welcome once more to this week's edition of Soul Sunday. Thank you very much, Claire Beverly, for getting us up on our feet this morning. Feet. How are we doing? Okay, thank you, Claire. Don't forget, catch Claire next Sunday from 8 a.m.

Bill Brandon, The Streets, Got My Lady. Wherever you're listening around the globe, good morning, good afternoon, good evening. This is Jazz Funk Soul Radio and the Soul Sunday Show. Have you guessed it yet? Tim's back in the studio. And a recorded show this week as Tim's away at a family wedding. That'd be nice. Artistics, Bill Brandon, Gene Kahn. Have you guessed the theme of today's Soul Sunday? If not, we'll let you know straight after.

Easy Soul Sunday. Have you guessed the theme of this week's edition of the programme? Yes, I'm sure you have. It's an A to Z of soul, and we're going to do it in the classic Soul Sunday way. The only way, the Soul Sunday way.

back then on Contact Records and still filling the dance floors as it should. Diane Duquesne's Enchantments.

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And as we always say on this show, we hope you hear something old, something new. New to you, perhaps. Something to wiggle to. Now, Firefly can do just that, in my opinion. Track entitled You Can Lead Me On. The bass line in this track

The gorgeous voice of Gwen Guthrie, of course. They long to be. 1979, back to now on the Soul Sunday decks. Right at the beginning, I said about Claire getting us up on our feet instead of feet. But this album, the next track is from, is entitled Feet Don't Fail Me Now. It is. And the letter H

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From the year 1979, and we can jump right through to the year 2018. The beauty of radio allows us to do just that. Jazz, funk, soul, radio to be exact. Let's go around the world with Ima.

0: For jazz, funk, soul, radio, so many, many, many artists and bands that we could have chosen for the letter K. There's so, so many, but we've gone with this.
1: Ah, yes.
0: Doing it the soul Sunday way.
1: Sit back and reminisce over all the wonderful things
0: with the Kindred.
1: The many beautiful moments that we've

1981 in the year from Log, LOGG. I know you will, halfway through, and we've got to do it with the

You Need Me from Nariki. Round about this time on Soul Sunday, we have the Room at the Top section. Room at the Top taking a little bit of a week off while Tim's away at a family wedding. And an A to Z of Soul this week.

from the year 1979. One most definitely to wiggle to. Could have also featured in Oh Tim, I remember that. That returns next Sunday.

The letter R just has to be Rolls Royce, doesn't it? Wishing on a Star. I'm moving to the letter S and doing it Soul Sunday way. Soul Sunday, Savannah.

right here on Soul Sunday. Good morning and welcome to everyone over there on the Facebook group page, as always. Hi.

Womack and Womack. When you do a A to Z of soul, you would think that the letter Z is the most difficult. Well, it isn't. It isn't, you know. Next on the Soul Sunday Dex, a track that you will instantly recognise, but not from Xavier.

featuring Anita Jarrett on the vocals, Yo-Yo Honey, and the track Groove On. So we got there in the end, right through to the letter Z. And the honour goes from the album Saturday Night and Zane.

right back to the beginning, the letter A, Anna Costia. And What Kind of Love. Now, we could have done a couple of tracks on certain letters alphabet, but we thought we'd just go straight through it from A to Z and then give you a couple of specials right at the very end that didn't quite make it, but maybe next time. From the letter K, Gladys Knight. We mentioned her earlier, knowing this is coming. Written by Nicholas

Wat is Night and Bougie Bougie? And when we hit the letter W, we were torn between Womack and Womack and Stevie Wonder.

Stevie Wonder 2i2 didn't quite make it on this week's show. Under the letter W, of course. From the 10. That more or less wraps it up for this special edition of Soul Sunday, the A to Z of Soul, and the only way is the Soul Sunday way. I'll leave you with the letter T that didn't quite make it this week. That being Mr. Bobby Thurston from 1981 and the album The Main Attraction. Until next week at 10 a.m., have a great week.

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1: I love Tony Armani.
0: Remix, remix. What's understood ain't gotta be said.
1: I hear you.
0: So

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It's the lights low. It's the sexual infrastructure of lovemaking.

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Sal Cilito, ladies and gentlemen. 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

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You're logged on to CB Soul Sunday mornings here on JFS Hour from 8 until 10. I do hope you're all well. Oh, one of those mornings where you're going to ease yourself in with some beautiful music. There you go, the sound of Enchantment and Love Struck. How you doing? The tune before that was one of those from the Poetic Root Foundation, brand new tune. And we opened the show this week with the 1993 classic from Mr. Rodney Mansfield. And I've Got to Be Loved. Yes, wherever you may be, I hope the weather's better than what we're experiencing at the moment. It's supposed to be summer. Well, it's not quite. 21st of June is the longest day here in the UK. And that's when summer starts officially. But everybody seems to be getting so excited. We always do. We're very premature as Brits, you know what I mean? From the sophomore album from Mr. Joe Nagonda.

0: Yeah, some dedication that to anyone in love this morning. 16 minutes past the hour. Good morning, Nick, Agent Aravis. Thank you so much. Wonderful show as usual. Steve Bailey's in the house. Glad to see you got your brew, Steve. You know it's the law on this show. You got to have a brew.
1: Come on, baby.
0: Snuggle back down onto the duvet. Talk to me.

1977. Columbia Records, JT, Johnny Taylor, the legend. Good morning to John Gabriel. He's got his hazelnut coffee and pan au chocolat. He's very posh. He does it properly, you know what I mean? Sunday mornings. Sweet in love. All about the soul and the pan au chocolat and the nice coffee. Good morning to the York Massive, they're in the house. Christine and the General, thanks for logging on.

us who lied and said the skies were the limit. Our spears are infinite. When the world watches, soul is what's exhibited. The intention is to reset the cause of cause that comes with resistance. Can't grow without pain. 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We stay 10 toes down in the trenches. We get up, hop fences, jump stargates. 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Hey! 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The system was built because they meant for us to stay in our place and behave, to conform. We've been warned of a cold, cold world, but our light is so warm. Love is a suit of armor that's worn. We are the light, we are the light. We are the right that's been wrong. Look at the rhythm we walk when we are God's song. We are the gospel in the good book. We are the good omen. We are the ones that have been chosen. We've been lost in the wilderness roaming. But this space and time, we own it, know it. Have to break it so we can begin again. We get up and dance to break the trance that we

0: fought and died just so we could get it right and realize that the world is yours, the world is mine. When we close our eyes, we have to remember to be righteous and refined. We have to rewire the mind, tap into the source, reroute the timeline, and know.
1: From the wonderful new album, Brian Jackson, Now More Than Ever.
0: The world is yours.
1: And that's Raheem Devon.
0: The world is mine.
1: And Jay Ivey and the wonderful It's Your World. Such a great album. We're going to play a few more tracks from that one later on.

feeling very mellow this morning. Shout out to the Heavy Soul crew. Sean's in the house. Good morning, my friend.

slightly different this morning. Play a little bit of reggae there, and that's going out to all the people who've managed to lift up their heads off their pillows and are tuning to the show. JT, good morning. JT Turner's in the house. And Subu's got a brew. Nice to see you got your brew, Sue. Thanks for joining us. And the tune before the Lift Up Your Head was the Prince Fatty with Shanice and their version, or the soulful reggae version of 90%.

Mama's Gone on Leger Records, and This Is The Day. Wonderful, wonderful laid-back tune. And staying laid-back for a few minutes at least. A few more minutes.

0: something of a classic track. Check it from the Protocol album 1985. Carl Anderson and Buttercup. We've approached the halfway stage in the show. Good morning, Dee. Dee Cox, one of our own, is in the house. Very good morning to you. Hope you're well. Loving your music, loving your shows at the moment. It's great to have you part of the team.
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Solid Gold Review with Ray Cromley. And She's So Good. With the first half of the show out of the way, you should be out of bed by now. And if you were around earlier, I played a track from the brand new Brian Jackson album. And I promised you that I would play some more. And this is a track that's getting a lot of attention on the dance floors at the moment. I've upped the ante a little bit. But another Brian Jackson classic, reworked, revamped. Vocals with Omar. You recognise it straight away, don't you? A quality version of the bottle. 7 minutes past the hour here on JFSR with me, CB. Sunday mornings, 8 till 10. All things soulful.

1976 on Cotillion Records. The band Luther, featuring obviously the vocals of Mr. Luther Vandross. And funky music, yes, it is. Ooh, 22 minutes past the hour. Just a quick reminder, our regular feature coming up in about 20 minutes' time. And I'll put a health and safety warning out beforehand. But we're going to take that trip up north with some classic Northern Soul. Now, last week I played Joe Anderson, You and I, on Buddy Records. And I said it shared a backing track, and this is the other one, Ed Summers, I Can Tell.

Show Bridges and the LA Happening, Head Over Heels. Wonderful feel-good tune for a Sunday morning. Manchester's finest is in the house. Good morning, Pete. I trust you've got over Stockholm last weekend, have you, my friend?

Creed called on Lulu Records. That's the highlighters, and a little bit of Sweet Soul there, Have a Little Faith. And the tune before that was The Wonderful Pretenders and I Call It Love on Carnival Records. One more in the slow category until we get things moving a bit. So just giving you that 5 minute warning now before the Northern Soul kicks in, the classics, of course. And move the furniture, move the cat, move the dog, put your cup down, take your Crocs off, take your slippers off. You got any talcum powder? Don't let the other half see that you're going to sprinkle it in the kitchen, you know what I mean? And just be careful. Just be careful. You can't afford to fall over at your age. I know what it's like. Oh, my goodness.

If You Feel the Need, from the album Candy Stain, with the lady herself singing the wonderful If You Feel the Need, 1980, Warner Brothers Records. Right, I'll give you a fair warning, haven't I? It's time to go, it's time to do it. So, yep, put that drink down, for goodness sake. Have the oxygen on standby. The inhalers, everything, because that's what I need. I've cleared all the furniture out of the way. There's going to be no accidents in here. And I don't want any accidents there where you are. So stand by. A little bit of Northern Soul. We're checking that trip up north. And here we go.

Yeah, don't forget to put your cutlery down when you're dancing to all this stuff as well. Oh my goodness, there could be an accident. Last one from us on the four from the floor. Here we go. The Jades and where it's at.

There you go, our weekly journey up north. There you go, you can have a rest now, get your breath back, and go and put the kettle on, go on, put the kettle on, because it's Tim time coming up at 10 o'clock, and you know you want to be around for that. Tim Nugent, Soul Sunday, 10 o'clock following the show.

I'll tell you what, nothing changes, done it. 1980. Philadelphia Records. Leon Huff and Tight Money, and it's still tight. 2026. We've just come to that part of the show where I've got to say once again many, many, many thanks wherever you may be in the world for joining us, logging on to JFSR this morning and putting up with me, my ramblings and going all over the gaff, don't I? I go everywhere with musical tastes. It's just good soul music. And I do hope you've enjoyed it, and without you, there is no Transistor Soul, believe you me, so thank you. And whatever you're doing for the rest of the week, have a good one, look after yourselves, keep your family close, stay safe. And if you are hanging around, and I'm sure you will be, many of you, with a cup of tea, or a cup of coffee, or whatever it is, to listening to the next show at 10 o'clock, because it's the wonderful, wonderful Tim Nugent with Soul Sunday. My mucker from the north. He's got a sparkly combination on today. Looking good, though. He's looking good. So, as I say, whatever you're doing for the rest of the week, look after yourselves. Stay safe. Have a gorilla. And I'll leave you with this one.

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Good Monday morning. Welcome along, JFSR.co. We're back and we're live as well here on the Monday Morning Breakfast Show with me, Robbie Collins, for the next couple of hours. So nice to have your company as always. We're trying to get your week off to a fine start. Spring in your step, smile in your face. However, if you if there's anything like where you are, where I am, look out the window, weather, yuck. Ugh. Actually, I've been in Florence for quite a few days, so getting back to this cold weather was a little bit of a shock to the system yesterday morning, I do have to say. And I'm thinking, is it going to get any better? And no, it's not going to get any better, at least not today anyway. But I hear it's been raining most of the week. That's a shame, isn't it? I hope you enjoyed the rain. Anyway, starting off with a couple of classics, The 3 Degrees and The Year of Decision, and The Spinners' Disco Ride from the album Dancing and Loving. Anyway, welcome along to the show. You know what to expect this morning. Yes, it is a combination of classics and some new stuff, and there's a lot of gems coming up this morning. We've got a really, really long Monday morning chill for you. If you was doing the Global Village on a Friday night, we'd call it an extended disco mix. So anyway, that's the look forward to, and we've got a new album of the month for June as well, so that's to look forward to. But in the meantime, just keep back, relax, and do your own thing.

That's the new single from Michael Gray, Kelly Say and Errol Reed, and Detonate. That was doing nicely in the soul charts last week, and it's from his new album, You and Me, as well. So let's talk about Florence, shall we? So I took the wife to Florence last week for 5 days. What a beautiful Italian city it is, I have to say. I last went there when I was 14 years old, which is a considerable amount of time ago. The wife had never been there, so she was kind of happy to be seeing something different. Well, it's a stunning city, it really, really is. The people out there, as always, which is what I generally find in Italy, are absolutely lovely. They're so, so helpful and so much fun, to be honest with you, because they have a good laugh with you. And they really do speak some absolutely brilliant English. I made friends with a man in a wine shop, probably because he sold me a load of wine, which was kind of nice. And my wife made friends with a lady in a leather shop, mainly because he sold her a load of handbags and wallets and purses and things. But it really is great. The museums, the cathedrals. You've got to go to the Duomo. It's really, really quite impressive. And you do have to go and see the statue of Michael, which is indoors now. It used to be outdoors, but 300 years of erosion kind of did it in. So they took it inside and done some restoration on it. And there's still a copy of the statue. In fact, you wouldn't even know it was any different until you go up close to it and realise it's actually made of a different material. So that's really nice. Then we did that for a couple of days. Then we went on a wine safari into the Tuscan Hills. Why wouldn't you? Oh, brilliant. Off-roading in this big Jeep. It was absolutely massive. After drinking lots of wine and going to 3 wineries, that was great as well. And we also went to Pisa for the day to see the Leaning Tower, which is highly recommended. It's only about an hour away from Florence. And you get a train there. It costs like €9 to get there and back. You know, I mean, it's kind of stupid, really. Imagine trying to get a train journey for an hour in the UK like that. It's when you look at these foreign countries, sometimes you realise how pretty bad it is in terms of the cost of everything in the UK, because the costs in Italy are just totally different, and it almost annoys you a little bit. But I do recommend going there. It's a great city, only about 1 hour 45 minutes on the plane, and you can always get nice lots of cheap flights on EasyJet and stuff like that. But Florence, put it in your want list. I tell you, you will not be disappointed.

to the new single from Seamus Hadji, featuring the vocals of Hazel Fernandez, and Dance With You. Of course, that's an updated version of Carrie Lucas's Dance With You, and that's done in fine, fine style. I like that a lot. I really do. Monday morning here on JFSR.co with me, Robbie Collins. It is The Breakfast Show. Got to say a very good morning to Jan and Jude Oakey up there in the East Midlands, where they tell me the weather this morning is bleak. Describing the weather as bleak in June. Well, that must be really serious up there, ladies. That's all I've got to say. Grey, dull, wet, and probably a bit chilly as well to boot. So there you go. Your first weather report of the day. It's kind of, yeah, wet and grey. I wouldn't exactly describe it bleak, though. That's probably a little bit too much. But maybe it is up in the East Midlands. I don't know. I mean, I live in Essex sometimes, and we get away with the weather, if I'm totally honest with you. As well, I suppose I need one compensation for living in Essex, don't I? Right, okay, then. It's time for the triple threat. So what have we got this morning? Well, another band. You generally find that if you leave it to me to pick a triple threat, and you don't have to, do you? You can choose the triple threat. I don't have to choose them all the time. But when you do leave it to me, you're generally going to get a band or, a soloist or whatever. Anyway, what have we got for you this morning? Well, actually, I thought I'd play three tunes from the first live funk band I ever saw back in the mid-70s, and I was kind of blown away with them. They're absolutely brilliant. It was mid-70s is interesting for me because musically before that, I was into all sorts of stuff. I was into rock. I was into sort of glam stuff like Cockney Rebel and David Bowie and stuff. And so I was slowly but surely transitioning across to funk and soul as I discovered all these wonderful bands. And the Fat Bit Band was one of the first bands that I discovered and went to see them at the Hammersmith Odeon. I thought, whoa, this is great fun, this is. So we got three from the Fat Bit Band this morning, and we'll start off with Wiki Wacky, shall we?

0: The Monday Morning Triple Threat here on JFSR.co with a band, which of course this week is the Fatback Band. Now normally I would all play them back to back, however, because of Mixcloud rules, I need to interrupt between track 2 and 3, otherwise it won't let me upload it. So there you go, that's why you get me explaining a couple of things. Right, so the first up was Wiki Wacky, and that was Spanish Hustle. That one was a Mike Morrow remix. There's a few remixes of the Spanish Hustle around. For instance, there's one by Dave Lee, aka Joey Negro. There's also one by Tom Moulton, but I like that one because it sticks closest to the original in terms of the rhythm and stuff. Yeah, sure, it goes off on tangents elsewhere, but Mike always does it in such a way. It's absolutely brilliant. And of course, he always uses the master tapes because the record company seemed to be very kind to that gentleman. So a little bit about the Fatback Band. Right, Discogs say they're a disco funk band. Well, I would say they're more of a funk band. Yes, they did do some disco tracks, but if you listen to most of their stuff, it is basically funk. They were formed in the late 1960s in New York City by Bill Curtis, a drummer of some repute. And what he wanted to do in creating the band is merge the Fatback jazz beat of New Orleans into a funk band. They released 22 albums over the 1970s and the 1980s. The first one was in 1970. They released their first single in 1968 and had lots of hits. They made the UK charts on many occasions, to be quite honest with you. And it is said that their 1979 single, King Tim 3, Personality Jock, is considered to be the first hip-hop single ever released. But you can make your mind up on that one. And that, saying all of that, let's get into track 3, shall we?
1: Jazz, funk, soul, and disco. The perfect mix right here on JFSR.co.

The Triple Threat from the Fatback Band in our final track, track number three. And Is This the Future from 1983, actually listening to the lyrics on that particular song, which are pretty much a social commentary of the time. And you kind of, 1983, let's just fast forward to 2026, shall we? And that could equally have been written for 2026 as well, which is kind of sad when you think about it. All them years gone by and we seem to have learned nothing whatsoever. And there's a lot of records that were released across the 70s and the 80s that do have social commentary on them. And when you listen to them, you can always apply them to what's happening now. And as I said, we seem to have learned nothing. I've no idea why. It's a bit sad, really, isn't it? But there you go. I guess it's the way things are. Anyway, we'll have another Triple Threat for you next week. And if you want to choose the Triple Threat, I'll tell you how to do it. It's very easy. Get yourself across the JFSR Facebook group page, just put a post on there and tell me the three tracks you want. You can relate all three tracks together. They have to be related, so in that case it was a band. You can have vocalists, you can have producers, you can have arrangers, or you can be like John Gabriel and be very creative and have three songs about magic. So that's as easy as that. And if you don't want to post it so everybody can see it on Facebook, just send me a Facebook message with your three posts, and even if you're not my friend, I'll still see it. I'll get the tracks and then I'll tell you what week I'm going to play them on. Keep the tracks to the 70s, the 80s and the 90s if you can. And I'd appreciate some people sending me some in. Stop making me choose them all the time. John Gabriel's got another one coming up in a couple of weeks' time, so see if you can beat him to it. Okay, so, right, we move on. The newest stuff, yes. This was the number one EP single, I call it, What You Want, last week from Debbie Rivers.

That's Debbie Rivers, played a track from her EP last week, and that's another one rising to the top. The EP is called Rivers Run Deep, and the surname is actually spelled R-Y-V-E-R-S. So if you want to look for that, that's how you have to spell it. And as I said, that was number one in the UK soul charts. And of course, that's a really nice version of Rising to the Top.

That's the current single from Miracle Thomas and Live Your Life. But on this Monday morning, I can tell you, it is the 8th of June. So that means it's time for Soul Birthday. So what have we got for you this morning? Well, I can tell you, we have Clarence Haskins of Funkadelic, born in 1941. Robert Pilatus of Milli Vanilli, born in 1965. Kanye West, born in 1970. Mick Hucknall, born in 1960. And Bob Skaggs, born in 1944. So who have we got for you this morning? Well, it just so happens that Jazzica Soulland has done a bio on Bob Skaggs. That's a coincidence, isn't it? Because I'm going to play a track by Bob Skaggs. But if you want to have a look at the bio, get yourself across to the Jeffersol Facebook group page and you'll find a bio, and they'll have lots of fascinating information about Bob Skaggs and the tunes that he released. Often referred to as kind of blue-eyed soul, Bob Skaggs, probably his biggest single as well, and a great, great track on this Monday morning. And happy birthday, Boz, and a happy birthday to everybody. You got your birthday today? Make sure it's your day and have a good one. This is Lowdown.

So that's our soul birthday track on this Monday morning from Boz Scaggs and Lowdown Boz, born in 1944. And don't forget to go and look at that bio by Jazzica Soul, and you'll find some really, really good stuff on there. And once again, as if it's your birthday today, make sure you have a great day. Got to say a very good morning to John Gabriel. He's still in bed. The lazy soul. He's looking out of his window at black clouds thinking, what should he do? He's asked for suggestions on a postcard. I suggest you get on a plane and get to the butthole in Spain immediately. That sounds like a good idea. However, we've had one report of weather which is maybe not quite so bad. So let me see. Susan Owen says it looks like it's going to be a nice day up there in the northwest. Wow, okay then. Actually, generally in the northwest, that's where I expect it to rain a lot, and spending, especially going up to the Lake District, you know it's going to rain at some point there. But yeah, Susan, listen, if you got the weather great there today, then lucky you, make the most of it, and look down at us poor southerners and midlanders and what have you, and with her kind of like a smug look on your face thinking, yeah, it's nice up here, it's not down there. Anyway, it's time for the Monday morning chill, and it's a bit of an epic tune, as I said. And I remember I bought a copy of this on a 12-inch single, which cost 99 pence, in Woolworths. Yeah, really, Woolworths in Torquay. And the reason I bought it was in Torquay was at the time I was on holiday with my girlfriend, and the song had just been released, and they're playing it in all the nightclubs. And it was one of them long, long, slow songs, which means you could have a super long, what we used to call smoochy session. Well, actually, we used to call it something a little bit naughtier than that at times, but I'm not going to tell you about that on a Monday morning breakfast show, because there might be children listening. Anyway, if you're in the know, you're in the know. So what is the tune this morning? Well, it clocks in at 11 minutes and 50 seconds. We must be talking about the Floaters. This is Float On.

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cancer, and my name is Larry. And I like a woman that loves everything and everybody.

That really is one of the classics of all time, let's be honest about that. The Floaters and Float On came out in 1977, and in the UK it was released on a 12-inch single, which was back to front in a way if you think about it, because whenever they did a 12-inch and they took the vocals and the instrumental, they do all the vocal part first and the instrumental seconds, but of course on that one they do the instrumental first before it then goes into the vocal version. Now I'm thinking about the price of that single. I said 99 pence. It might have even been 49 pence. It was a limited edition that was released in the UK back in 1977, but a brilliant, brilliant tune, and a definite worthy contender for one of the best tunes we played on the Monday morning chill. But right now, it's time for a brand new album of the month. Yes, I know, I'm a week late, and for those who've been awake, you will realise I didn't even do an album of the month for May. There is a reason for that, but we can't be bothered to tell you why. So let's just get on with it. So they've released an album called Sun, and it's really, really good. It's got some varied tracks on it. I would have. It was a contest between this band and Michael Gray, but I chose this band, which are Crackers At, because this album is more varied in the kind of terms of music that they released on this album. However, this one is also in the soul charts as well. So from Crackers At, the album of the month, Sun, this is Pick Me Up.

the album of the month for June here on the Monday Morning Breakfast Show. And Sun, released by the artist Krakazat, and that is also the single which is doing quite nicely in the UK soul charts. And Pick Me Up, but now at 9:21 here in the UK. Other times are available around the world. 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Alternatively, if you've got a sundial and the sun's out, why don't you have a look at that? Here we can't look at it because it's not like that. Yes, well, John Gabriel, I suggested he go to Spain. He says he's got a book for next week. Bet you booked it for this. Bet you wish you booked it for this week, mate. That's all I've got to say. Anyway, time for Robbie's disco bit in the morning, yeah? This is Jeannie Napoli.

That's Robbie's disco bit in the morning from Jeannie Napoli from 1977, and the 12-inch of Let's Make Love. You flip it over to the other side, you actually get that track mixed into another one. Now, Let's Make Love was actually released in 1976 by the Brothers, where it was only called Make Love. However, that was only an instrumental, so Jeannie came along and put some vocals on it. But the strings in that are just absolutely awesome. They really, really are. At least they are to me. That's all I'm going to say. Right, so let's take you to a tune which is coming out in a couple of weeks' time by Dr. Packer and Sean Christopher, and a new version of Don't Lose the Magic.

0: That's the new single from Sean Christopher and a remake by Dr. Packer and Don't Lose the Magic. Right, let's tell you what's happening for the rest of the day here on JFSR.
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0: Right, well, when I'm finished in around about 23 minutes time, you've got Nick Marr. He'll be bringing you a groove selection at exactly 10 o'clock, taking you all the way through till midnight. When he'll hand over to Paul Alexander, he'll give you some Terrace Soul. Up at 2 o'clock is DJ XL and the Rhythms and Soul. She's followed at 4 o'clock by D Cox, an afternoon delight. At 6 o'clock, you get into the evening and up comes John Farrar with Soul in a Digital Age. Then we get at 8 o'clock with Lee Richardson and the Showtime Show. And finally, at 10 o'clock, you get David Patterson and Cosmic Echoes. Don't forget the other breakfast show. Yes, tomorrow morning, Bob Robertson's up with the Soulful Sunrise. If you like relaxed tunes in a Tuesday morning, well, Bob is the man to give you that show. It's called the Soulful Sunrise, so make sure you join in for that. But right now, it's time to put the jazz, the funk, and the soul into JFSR as we do our back-to-back triple with one from each of the genres, where we start off with the Crusaders.

We're rapidly running out of time on this Monday morning breakfast show. We're doing the jazz, the funk and the soul on a back-to-back triple, where we start off with the Crusaders and Free as the Wind. Next up, Light of the World and Swinging. And playing in the background, Loose Change and All Night Man. The breakfast show returns next Monday morning at 8 o'clock. Hope you can join me for that. If you can't, well, you can get me tomorrow night at 10 p.m. I heard that 2 hours of jazz, funk, funk and soul with no boundaries whatsoever, including some crate digging from the mid-60s to the mid-70s, and then back again with the Global Village for the love of disco, where everything is all about the disco. 2 hours of disco starting at 8 o'clock on Friday night. So that's it from me. Next up is Nick Marr and the Groove Selection. And don't forget Bob Robertson tomorrow morning, 8 o'clock, and the Soulful Sunrise. That's it for this week. We'll be up on Mixcloud by about 11 o'clock. You want to listen to it again? I'll tell your friends. But in the meantime, have a great week. I'm out of here. See ya.

0: 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You are the heartbeat of Jazz Funk Soul Radio. Thank you for making us part of your music.
1: Good morning and welcome to the Groove Selection. I'm Nick Marr. Thank you, Robbie Collins, for a great show. Wherever you are listening to me in the world, thanks for joining me. Over the next couple of hours, we're going to be travelling back to 1985, a year when soul music was evolving. Jazz funk was thriving, and modern soul was providing the soundtrack to clubs, radio stations, and dance floors around the world. 1985 was one of the biggest years in music history. Live Aid brought together many of the world's biggest artists. Whitney Houston was introducing herself to the world. Madonna was dominating charts on both sides of the Atlantic. And of course, Stevie Wonder was still creating some timeless music. Paul Hardcastle would take an unlikely subject to number one. Compact discs were becoming to be more common. Back to the Future was filling the cinemas around the globe. But before we begin, I want to pay tribute. I'd like to take this moment to remember two artists whose music has meant so much to soul and jazz funk fans everywhere. Two artists that both sadly passed away. Dexter Wansel, one of the true architects of Philadelphia sound, and Peabo Bryson, a singer blessed with one of the finest voices in modern soul. This show is dedicated to them, and I begin with Dexter Wansel.

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A musician whose work helped define jazz funk and continues to inspire artists today. 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
1: You're listening to JFSR. Thank you, Robbie Collins, for a great show. Great music and great radio. Welcome to the Groove Selection. I'm Nick Marr, and for the next couple of hours, we're heading back to 1984. Back in 1984, Margaret Thatcher was Prime Minister. The miners' strike dominated the headlines. And all around the world, Ghostbusters was filling the cinemas. Purple Rain was making Prince a global superstar. Sony Walkmans were still everywhere. People were buying vinyl records, cassette tapes, and the latest home computers like the Amstrad CPC. And if you loved soul music, weekends meant clubs, all-dayers, pirate radio, and specialist DJs. So no matter where you are in the world, sit back. We're going through 1984. Let's begin. Let's begin One Way and Al Hudson and music. Enjoy the show. Let's get on.

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Okay, we're going to move to one of the most recognisable grooves of that year, and it's with Dennis Edwards.

Just a Touch of Love by Slave. A genuine floor filler back in the day. I wonder how all this music's making you feel. It's amazing how music can evoke memories and emotions. Here comes the SOS Band.

Just the Way You Like It by the SOS Band, produced by Jimmy Jam. Love that name. And Terry Lewis, one of the most successful production partnerships of the decade. Around that time, people in 1984 were queuing up outside record shops Saturday morning, searching for the latest 12-inch release. Here is one they may have found.

Schmier with Can I? Now, I've done a few of these shows, 1980, 81, 82, 83, and now the 84. And there is one group that I keep playing in each year, and they're called Clear. Very consistent. Very 1980s.

That was the Daz Band with Let It All Blow, a special 12-inch disco remix. Here's Maze featuring Frankie

we have Frankie Beverly and Mays back in stride. Pure Class, one of the most loved groups in soul music. And while we've just got a moment, don't forget JFSR is the home to some fantastic presenters, and newly onboarded are DJ XL, who brings you Rhythms for the Soul every Monday from 2 p.m. till 4 p.m. We got DJ Cox following with Afternoon Delight from 4 p.m. to 6 p.m. Mark Chappell, he presents the A to Z of Soul every Thursday evening from 8 p.m. to 10 p.m. And Matt Heemans kicks off your weekend in the groove every Friday from 10 p.m. till midnight. Every presenter brings something different to the table. Different tastes, different styles, different record collections. And it makes JFSR 100% unique. Here's Patrice Rushen.

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Poo Poo La La.

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There we have Treat Her Like a Lady and The Temptations. And before that, Cheryl Lynn with Encore. We're going UK style now with Loose Ends.

That was Get Up with Jeff Lorber. How cool was that? Bit jazzy. Jeff Lorber, he's one of the pioneers of jazz funk and that fusion sound that became hugely popular in British jazz dance clubs during the late 1970s and 80s. His music was really embraced by the UK rare groove scene. Just love that. So we're Jazz Funk Soul Radio. We had to have some jazz in that mix for 1984. This one was big.

Gene Khan, was that all it was? What a record. That one gave me goose pimples. What a sort of anthem, strong voice. Brilliant stuff. Moving on with some Rick James. You Turn Me On.

Kenda are pretty excited to announce the appearance of the legendary Incognito performing live in concert with a 13-piece band on Saturday, 14th of November, 2026. This all takes place at the 4-star luxury DoubleTree Hilton Hotel, Swindon, Wiltshire, with industry-leading DJs from UK independent soul radio stations, Solar, JFSR, plus Residents. 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The Terrace Soul VIP Weekender with the legendary Incognito performing live November 2026.

So it's Monday, June 8th. Sorry for the gremlins. We're live. Shalimar, as the days go by. Good morning, good afternoon, good evening, wherever you may be in the world. 10 after 12 on this Monday. Got to say thanks to Nick Marr for the last 2 hours. Hope you've all had a great weekend. And we're going to take you to 2 o'clock. The legendary Shalimar, who I've had the pleasure of working with on 2 occasions, and also a VIP backstage with Jeffrey Daniel on 2 occasions. So how are you all doing out there? Hope that you're all well. Me, well, I'm in Ibiza mode. Tell you more about that later on as we go along.

So already joining us in the JFSR Facebook timeline chat room. Got to say good afternoon to Tex James, Gloria Wigmore, Philip Metcalf, TC Tim Collins, Stephen Hunt, and Heather Britton. And if you'd like a mention, simply go along to the JFSR Facebook timeline. Give me a thumbs up. Easy peasy. Soul to Soul, the brainchild of Jazzy B, began as a roadshow of DJs and rappers in 1983, playing at warehouses and clubs up and down the country, and eventually taking a residency at the Africa Centre, going weekly. And that was the Sweet Sweat Down Party. After building a solid following, they moved out, and Jazzy B and his crew spent some time in Japan. Upon their return to the UK, they expanded their empire with records and clothes shops, which was the launch of Soul to Soul. The rest, of course, history. Teaming up with Nelly Hooper, the Wild Bunch, going top 10 with, of course, Back to Life, Keep on Moving. This track's called Time. I've had the pleasure of working with Jazzy B, Motion, where we were voted top soul club night outside of London, and also Soul to Soul, Glastonbury World Festivals, and Love Saves the Day Festival. So me yesterday, I was playing out at a wine bar at Clifton Village here in Bristol, and it was great seeing lovely people out on the Sunday afternoon for Soul on Sunday. Taking you back in time with the classic sound of the Detroit Spinners on this Monday afternoon, June the 8th.

No One's Gonna Love Me with the Irreplaceable Mary Davis. And before that, we played the Detroit Spinners, who were signed to the Tri-Fi label owned by Gwen Gordy and Harvey Fuqua, the Motown gurus, way back in 1964. Philip Wynn was the mentor of the Detroit Spinners, writer and lead vocalist, signing to the Atlantic record label on the recommendation of Aretha Franklin, working with producer Tom Bell, releasing Could It Be I'm Falling In Love, Ghetto Child, Then Came You, Rubber Band Man, Working My Way Back To You. Subsequent years, they changed their name from the Detroit Spinners to the Spinners. So it's Monday afternoon. Got to say a very good afternoon to Philip Metcalf of Night Owl. Check out his Facebook profile for upcoming events and amazing charts. Good afternoon, Philip, and all of the crew down there in Bournemouth on the South Coast.

So it's a Monday afternoon. Welcome along to Terry Soul Sessions on Jazz Funk Soul Radio. Give love a chance, Dimitri from Paris. Got to say hi, good afternoon to Jan and Jude Oakey. Errol Ramdeen, going to be seeing you very shortly, bro, in Ibiza. Also, shouts to Eileen Gentle. So, going to be heading up to the White Island Friday rooftop terrace sunset sessions. Saturday, myself and Jez Kelso are going to be DJing in Plastic in the party capital of the world. And Sunday, we've got an epic closing party. Further information, go to Terrace Soul Bristol Facebook events, where you can see what it's all about. Thanks for the messages, the thumbs up. Read all of them after the show.

disco jazz funk band best known as their cover version Always There. We're talking Side Effect. Formed in LA way back in 1972. Also recording Keep That Same Old Feeling. And Georgie Porgy. One notable member was Jim Gilstrap, who you may remember had a hit with Swing Your Daddy. And other members included Mickey Howard, also had a solo career, and Helen Baylor. So if you've only just joined us, it's me, it's Paul Alexander. We're live Monday, 8th of June, just after 12:40. We're broadcasting worldwide, 24 hours a day, 7 days a week. Thank you for joining me, and if you'd like a shout out, drop by on the JFSR Facebook timeline and give me a thumbs up. Easy peasy.

taking you back to 1978 and the 70s disco boom. Studio band out of New York City, produced by Patrick Adams. We're talking Shine and Just Let Me Do My Thing, which is what we do here on a Monday. We're live, Terry Soul Sessions.

Now, you may remember Daryl Pandy, Love Can't Turn You Around. This is Daryl teaming up with Eric Matthews and the band put together called Cinnamon, which was 1982, recording for the New York Beckett record label, releasing this dance classic, Thanks to You. I wanna thank you, babe. Thanks to you. Thanks to you. Coming up to the end of hour one on this Monday.

Sounds of a New York Sky out of Brooklyn. Worked with Charles Ireland and had a hit with First Time Around. Also followed that with Let's Celebrate. But it's this one we're going with today. Show Me the Way from 1984. And this is the Shep Pettitone 12-inch remix. If you've only just joined us, where have you been? That's hour one.

0: taking you back to 1983, the sound of Status and You Ain't Really Down, instigated by writer producer Eric Matthews out of New York, enjoying UK dance floor success, which you could find on the Radar label, going top 75. Before that, we played Simplicious by Eugene Wilde, and we're digging the crates, Underplayed Soul. Some of the tracks that you don't get to hear very often. Now, next week is going to be a pre-recorded show. It's going to be a retrospective look back on the last 6 months' shows on Terry's Soul, where we're going to be picking out some of the tracks that we've highlighted. And the reason for that is because we're off to Ibiza. Terry's Soul Weekender in Ibiza. And the next Weekender is going to be November, which is going to be our final and farewell Weekender, featuring the legendary Incognito, which you need to get along to.
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Stephanie Mills, and of course, Never Knew Love Like This Before, which is our Wednesday afternoon daytime Soul Club classic. Next event is June 24, and that all takes place at Toto's Riverside, Bristol City Centre. Further information, go to Terrasol Bristol Events. Got to say good afternoon to Mike Ashley, who was Soul on Sunday yesterday at Club 22, Clifton Village. Great to see you there, Mike. And you can catch a Mike on Wednesdays, 12 to 2, here on JFSR. Also, got to do a shout-out to Earlish Young and Heather Britton. Thank you for tuning in. Now, you can check out Groove Number 3, which takes place on the 27th of June. And that's headed up by Paul Gilbert. Check him out on Facebook. So, good afternoon, Paul. How you doing? And a shout out to Prince Scott and all of his Ronnie Scott crew, Richard Crimes, Linda Holbrook, Eileen Shankly, Jill Lewis. Also, shouts to Carlos Hines, Jill Howard, and Kate Red, Ursula Lincoln, Sam and Daphne, Dr. Faye Johnson, and Yoko. Looking forward to seeing you all at the Terrasol Weekender in November. Headliners Incognito. It's going to be off the scale.

Absolutely love the instrumentation here on Stone. And girl, I like the way that you move. And this is the dub version. Got to do a shout out to Raj Lahr, who you can catch 2 p.m. tomorrow on JFSR. And for the full schedule, go to jfsr.co. Don't forget Jez, 4 p.m. Thursdays. Going into the last 30 minutes here on Terrasol, and we normally sort of up the tempo, we go a little bit funky and a little bit jazzy, so no exception today, but I think you might know this one.

Now, fellas, I've got a message for you. You've got to get it up for love. Tata Vega, signing to the Motown record label by Berry Gordy. Tata was a nickname given to her by her parents growing up in Long Island, New York City, before moving to LA, releasing this great track, 1978. Wow. How music stands the test of time, 1978 to 2026, still sounding good to me today. Terra Soul Sessions on Jazz Funk Soul Radio. It's me, Paul Alexander, on this Monday. And in 48 hours, I'm going to be in the White Island partying Ibiza style. We're talking myself and JFSR resident Jez on the Saturday evening. We're going to be playing at Plastic in the party capital of the world, representing JFSR.

So for all the funky people, all the jazz funk heads, we're playing Cameo. It's Sirius. Now, I've got to tell you, I've seen Cameo on numerous occasions. And the last time I've seen Cameo, it's live on the Soul Train USA cruise. And this is a fact. They didn't play this. Why is it bands, artists, don't always play the tracks that you expect them to? It's a little bit like War. So I went to see War in concert. Again, Soul Train USA cruise. And they didn't play Galaxy. Larry Blackmon, of course, and his very famous Red Cod piece. Strutting this stuff on a funky stage. These days, actually, Larry, he's got to sit down. Can hardly stand. So we've already told you about Ibiza Terrasol Weekender this weekend. If you're not on the plane, you've got about a couple of days to get it sorted, okay? We'll see you Friday night in the party capital of the world. We've already told you about the Terrasol Weekender in November with the legendary Incognito. What we haven't told you about is Kenny Thomas, Jocelyn Brown, Odyssey, Harry Cambridge as Luther, and Loose Ends coming to Bristol, 22nd of August. And for listeners on Jazz Funk Soul Radio and Terrasol Family, we've got a better deal for you, so have a listen. Join Terrasol's Paul Alexander at Bristol Soultasia on Saturday, the 22nd of August, Bristol Amphitheatre. Paul has previously worked with Kenny Thomas at Western Supermare, Odyssey at SWX, Loose Ends at Motion, Harry Cambridge as Luther at Centuries, but not Jocelyn Brown, who I am looking forward to immensely seeing Jocelyn perform Somebody Else's Guy and other hits live. For Terrasol family and friends, go to Terrasol Weekender on Facebook for discounted tickets or email us at events@terrasol.co.uk. We will see you there, so get on it. Bristol Soultasia with Kenny Thomas, Odyssey, Loose Ends, Harry Cambridge's Luther Vandross, and Jocelyn Brown.

also one of my all-time favourite Slave tracks, You and Me. Formed in 1975. Steve Washington and Steve Arrington were the main guys, main players. Signing to the Coalition record label via Atlantic, 1977. And you will of course know Steve Arrington and Just a Touch of Love. Slave also released other tracks, Wait for Me, before Steve Arrington went on a solo career. And if you ever get the chance to see them, suggest that you do so. We're almost out of time here today, running out of time. Just two or three tracks remaining from me, and then it's time for me to get going, get packing. Going to be on the plane to Ibiza on Wednesday, so next week's show is going to be a pre-recorded. It's going to be a retrospective look back on the last 6 months. Hope that you can join me still.

0: High in the Groove, 1980. We're talking Tina Marie signing to the Motown record label by Berry Gordy, working with Rick James. Also went on to record with Carl Anderson. And got to tell you that Tina is one of the few white singers to have been totally accepted on the black music scene through the 70s and 80s. I got to go, out of time. Before leaving you, got to do a shout out to the gentleman of soul, Mr. Keith Rush, and we'll see you Wednesday 24th. At Toto's, Keith, for the Wednesday Daytime Soul Club. Stay locked to Jazz Funk Soul Radio, 24 hours a day, 7 days a week. Thank you for listening today. I'm going to read back all the messages after the show.
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0: 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Me tell them say I'm dirty, yeah. Sean Paul and Sasha, come sing.
1: JFSR, the home of jazz, funk, and soul.

mixture of old and modern on the show today. Old school, modern jazz, funk and soul, and boogie. Started this one from 2020.

A floor filler by the late, great Dexter Wansel. Life on Mars. Certainly filled the floors yesterday. At the Four DJs and a Box of Records gig. Absolutely amazing afternoon into the night. Big shout out to the crew who were there. Birmingham crew. My Boogie and Soul Revival girls. How you doing? Hi, Max. Hi, Sharon. Hi, Trudy. Thank you for jumping on. Thank you for listening. Big shout out to Banner King too. And Dave Sofunk. Sorry, Dave Brown.

But he's exhausted today, though. Wow. Big shout out to my lovely Mr. CK1. Very tired young man. But he's still working, bless him.

a remake by Incognito, featuring Mario Blondi and Chaka Khan, of course. Original. For you music connoisseurs out there, you will know he's by Boss.

Track Bane is Here I Am by Dynasty. My joint favourite band of the 80s. Along with Shalimar. And they sound very similar. This is one of my favourite from Dynasty.

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I could do a whole class to this. 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One track. Done. Workout complete. So true. Listening to Jazz Funk Soul Radio, the home of jazz, funk, and soul.

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Fonda Rae and Touch Me. Floor fillers to start the show. Then I'll mix it up a little.

here. This track from 1984. Would you believe? 30 plus years old. Sounds like it was made yesterday. Big shout out to Yvonne over there in Bristol and Richard. Hope you're well, honey. Catch up with you very, very soon. Thank you for listening.

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Marcia, my little sis. Catching up with you soon, girl. Catching up with you very soon. Oh.

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Yes, the 10-minute version. Pointless playing a 3-minute track, isn't it?

Big shout out to you, Tony. Yes, I'll play as much Roy Ayres as I can for you, okay? Just to keep you listening. Thank you for your ears.

or freaking out, as always. So this week's show is themed tributes and tunes, and a few tributes already gone out to Dexter Wanzel. There'll be a couple more of his tracks played later on the show. And right now I'm going to play this track, Brick House by the Commodores. And it was produced and arranged by James Anthony Carmichael, who passed away last week. Rest in peace. One of the great legends of Motown, who later went on to produce and arrange people like the Commodores, Atlantic Star, Diana Ross, Lionel Richie, when he went out on his own, the Temptations and Jackson 5s in the early days. Rest in peace, sir. Continue partying up in the

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1: Yes, tributes and salutes to James Anthony Carmichael. Rest in peace, sir. Changing up the vibe a little bit now. This one's for you, Simone.

0: Changing it up a little again. Got a lot to pack into the show. There's further tributes. Keep listening.
1: It ain't over. I thought y'all didn't like the beat. It's not over. The party's not over.
2: Dead? You dead?
0: Mr. CK1, this one's for you. I hope you got that earbud in. Just don't let them see what you're doing at work, eh?

Pressing On by Vanessa Bell Armstrong. Second tribute of the day is to the late, great Peebo Bryson, who passed last week once again. Legendary producer, songwriter, collaborating with the likes of Cissy Houston, Luther Vandross back in the day. Then he had his own career launch back in the 80s. And I'm going to play something that you don't usually hear from Peebo, but it's one of my favourites of his. Enjoy.

Mr. Peebo Bryson, all she wants to do is me. The king of ballads, or one of the kings of the ballads. Dropped this little two-step number back in 1981. Rest in peace, sir. On with the show. A bit of a mix-up towards the mellow moments. So, a bit of back and forth here. The oldies, but the goodies, I call them.

track entitled Wind Parade by Donald Byrd. Yes, there are many versions of this out there, but this one by Donald, the original.

further tributes to the late, great Dexter Wenzel. Produced and arranged many, many artists, including the Jones Girls. I thought I'd play this one of my favourites. And I'm sure one of yours too. Rest in peace, sir. Thank you for the music.

track entitled Move Me No Mountain by Love Unlimited. Now, that track I dedicate to the late, great Kanya King, the founder of the Mobo Awards, businesswoman, started off as a single mother, and as the media states, starting off in a counselor state as a single mother. I don't know why they had to highlight that, but there you go. But she struggled, worked her way up, and she founded the Mobo Awards, which gave credit to music of black origin, music that we don't normally hear, underground music, reggae, grime, jungle, all of that stuff. So rest in peace, Kanya, and that track I dedicated to you. On with the show. It is the Mellow Moments section. Which includes a little bit of reggae groove. This one, Tina Marie. You Make Love Like Springtime. One of my favourite all-time tracks of hers.

You know the bit I was waiting for, don't you? 7-inch version, never mind. Next time, believe me, next time. I'll listen to you all sing along to that. So, the last track from me. The last track from me. I can't believe where the time's gone. The rest of the tracks that I had to play, you can pick up on next Monday. Tune in 2 through till 4 here on Jazz Funk Soul Radio. So this is one of the artists and tracks that I absolutely love. I saw this guy in Jamaica on holiday in January. And it's one of the artists that Kanye King put to the forefront through the MOBO Awards. People like Chronix and many, many other artists who don't really get recognised in mainstream music. She made it happen. Rest in peace, Kanye.

0: 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You are the heartbeat of Jazz Funk Soul Radio. 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
1: XL. With the show Rhythms for the Soul. For your soul, for my soul, for everybody who loves music. My debut show, thank you for joining me. I'll be here with you until 4:00.

Good afternoon and welcome to another Afternoon Delight show with yours truly, Dee Cox. I hope that you're all well and that you've had a good weekend. We kicked off there with Dex

70s, two from the 80s and two from the 90s. And yeah, let's get things moving quite nicely with the Soul Soul Orchestra and Lolita Holloway from 1977. You're going to be dancing right from the start.

An intended link there. We went from runaway to the Olympic runners. Wow. Gosh. Yeah, I'm quite good at this, aren't I? I'm joking. And yeah, what a track that is. And the Olympic runners, definitely an underrated group in my opinion anyway, that as humble as that is. I want to say a good afternoon to Tex James, he's in, and also to Jan and Jude Oakey. They were just making me laugh. They said that I've brought the sun out, and as I look out of the studio window, we did have a little bit of sun briefly, but it's clouding over now. But we're going to push those clouds away by moving into the 80s. Now, a couple of weeks ago, I played a track from 52nd Street, and so many people said, oh, I love that, but I don't know much of their work. So I thought it'd only fair to pop another one in. So here's Smiling Eyes, and I hope the whole of you is smiling. And enjoy.

Some tracks just never get old, do they? Oh gosh, I remember that one from back in the day. And yeah, cool. Those were dancing days, weren't they? Right, good afternoon to John Gabriel. He's tuned in to hear me do my thing. Well, John, I'm very, very glad to hear it. Thank you very much for joining me. Also, hi to Ritesh Patel. Also to Brochi One, he's in as well. Teresa and Jane, my office neighbours upstairs. I hope that you're having a boogie around the office, girls. And to Nick Phillips and to Tim Nugent. Thank you so much. Right, well, let's move into the 90s for a couple now, shall we? And this one would definitely be on my soundtrack to the 90s from Sweetback.

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He's sent me pictures of him watching the JFSR thing all over his big telly. And don't get too comfortable, Minty. It will speed up very, very soon. And he's relaxing after a hard day's work. I want to also say hello to Funzo Manchester, Bob Funkhouse. What a great name. Clara and Claire Beverly, she's in. Andy Furno, Martin Green, Jimmy Davis, Greg C, Steve Weller. Oh, goodness, the list goes on. How lovely of you all to join me, and I really, really do appreciate it. Okay, so we're going to change things up a little bit now and go to our reggae too. And we're going to start with a track from 1985 that I was reminded about by my dear friend, Sam's D. And yes, what a track it is. Then we're going to go to one from the 90s.

Hello to DJ Stax Kenroy and also to Mitch Garnett. Now, Mitch is on holiday at the moment at the bottom of a volcano, he tells me. So, yeah, be careful, please. And I'll see you when you get back. Right, okay then. So what we got next? Well, let's have our featured artist, shall we? Now, this lady needs no real introduction whatsoever, but she was born Yvette Marie Stevens in Illinois in March 1953. A funk, soul, jazz and R&B artist, she formed her first group called the Crystalettes, aged 11, would you believe? And while she was still at school, she toured with Mary Wells. After a couple of unsuccessful bands, as she put it, she teamed up with Kevin Murphy and Andre Fisher to form Rufus. Yes, you've got it. It's Chaka Khan. In 1973, they were signed by ABC Records label and their debut self-titled album was released. Still considered to be one of the most successful funk outfits of the decade, the group recorded 6 gold or platinum albums prior to Chaka leaving to pursue her own solo career in 1978. Now, her first release, I'm Every Woman, was especially written for her by, would you believe it, Ashford and Simpson. No wonder it was such a massive hit. And since then, she's released over 100 singles and EPs, been awarded 5 Grammy Awards, and has become a true musical icon. The tracks that I'm going to play for you today both come from albums that were released a little bit later, the first being from her What You're Going to Do For Me album in 1981. The track is I Know You, I Live You, and what a track it is.

I want from the 1992 album The Woman I Am, and that album was dedicated to Miles Davis, who was a great friend of Chaka Khan and who had died the year before. And in my opinion, that is an absolutely fantastic album. So if you haven't heard it, please do go and have a listen. Well, what an amazing woman. I will apologise for my throat. It's only hay fever. She has produced 13 studio albums to date, 2 live albums. She has also got a theatre production of her life, which is a musical, I'm Every Woman. And that's coming to London between the 22nd of July and the 27th of September, featuring Alexander Burke as Chaka Khan herself. But at the tender age of 73, Chaka is still performing live, and long may it continue. And I've heard very, very recently that she's also releasing a new album in September entitled Chakzilla. And that's the first full-length album that she's produced in 7 years. Good on you, Chaka. I'll always love your music. And few more hellos. And as we approach the hour, we're next up, we're going to have our Black Bottom Club 2. So get those dancing shoes on. Right, hi to Ade Baru and also to Kiki over in Nigeria, Gary and Stuart up in Scotland, Ray Caviano, Will Sawney. We've got lovely Malcolm Aubrey in too, as we've got the lovely Paul Davis too, Steve Hampton, my dear friend Andy Murdin, he's listening in too. I hope that you're rocking around. Also, we've got Sandra Rogers, and we've also got Ray Coles. Goodness. Right, okay. Well, without any further ado, let's have those Black Bottom Club 2, starting off with Sila from 1980.

The Joneses there, bringing our Black Bottom Club tracks to close there. And I did love that club. It was great because they played more jazz and funk and far less mainstream than the other nightclubs around. And God, those were great, great days. Well, it's my birthday on Thursday, and as always at this time of year, I reflect on the year prior, and what a year it's been. It really, really has been such a fantastic year. And of course, I've come along to JFSR, which has absolutely been the pinnacle. So my first re-edit and mixed up tracks today is What a Difference from Earl Tutu and the Kings, the Booker T Kings of Soul. And this track says it all, really. A lot of you I didn't know, but I'm very, very pleased that I do now. And yeah, I'm going to get on with the tracks.

Fantastic rework there from D-Move and the wonderful voice of Nicole Henry there. Right, well, from one lovely cover through to another. And yes, this is a beautiful version of Don't Look Any Further from Sweet Candies. Now, of course, this was originally released in 1984 by Dennis Edwards and Cedar Garrett, but even M People's version back in the 90s was good. But yeah, this Sweet Candies version is something a little different, and I think you're going to enjoy it.

There at its finest from Debbie Rivers. And as I played that, the sun has actually come out over Rothwell, so that's really, really good. I should try that more often, shouldn't I? I want to say a big thank you to Minty and also to Ritesh over in Montclair in New Jersey. And good morning, Ritesh, and thank you so much for your lovely comments. I'm really glad that you're enjoying the show, and I hope that you all are. Right, well, let's go to something a little bit jazzy now, shall we? And the track is entitled Gin and Jazz, my two favourite things in life.

the wonderful Jose James there with Promising Love. Right, a few more hellos. So hi to Anne Mason and also to John JSG. He's been in right from the very start. Scott Manzi, Narita Fabio, Paul Sams, Lynn Jones. We've also got Sharon Dalsett, Pauline Tinkler and Trevor Nelson. Well, thank you so much. Well, as you know, we also had the very, very sad loss of Peebo Bryson last week too. So I only thought it fitting that as we slow things right down, I know it's been quite a sedentary show this afternoon, but yeah, what a great track this is from Peebo, Reaching for the Sky.

thanks for the music, Peebo. You never ever let us down. Right, last few hellos for today. So we've got Gaynor Green, Pruna Arrow, Marcus Rotterman, and also Patricia Raymond and Jackie DeHaan. Thank you everyone who's joined me today. And if you have missed any of it, you can always catch me on Mixcloud. I will be putting it up later. Right, 10 minutes to John Farrar and his Soul in a Digital Age show. So that means that I've got two tracks left, and I thought I'd pick a lovely track from 1989 from Alison Williams for you.

What a voice. What a voice. Right, well, I've got one more track to play before I leave you. And thank you so much for your lovely, lovely comments today. And I'm glad that you've enjoyed the more chilled version of D. I wanted to show a little bit of variety in what I can play and what I do play. So your input is always very, very much welcomed. Thank you so much. Right, okay, well, I'll be back next Monday with another Afternoon Delight show. And until then, take care of yourselves. And yeah, bye for now. I'm going to play you out with a lovely track that I found only last week from Claudia Campagnol. And this is called Part of You. And yeah, I think you're going to enjoy it. So, as I say, look after yourselves and I'll see you next week. Bye for now.

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Welcome to this week's Soul in a Digital Age with me, Johnny F. 2 more hours of great new music. Lots of treats for you this week. Featured album is from Sarif. It's called Ghosts from the Past. We've got some more remixes from Omar, this time from his Bright of the Days album. Some dance tunes, the Neo Soul, a new one from Jalen Ngonda. We started with Gina Sedman. Her Who's Clyde soundtrack album is now out. That was The Chase. First track from Sarif, Heal, fine album. Ruby Wood on First Word, someone features Devin Tracy, and a new one from Free Dust Home features Niel.

Godin, New Walk, New Talk. Comes from a fine album from him called Back to Basics, Volume 1. Robbie Love, the daughter of Mary Love of Northern Soul fame, has her debut album, Just Robbie, When Love Comes Around. Shane Sato from Box Dreams, Deep Dive.

I see Jazz Records will soon release Didn't I, a cover of the Durando tune from Ariadne and the New Street Adventure. Jalen Ngonda's latest single, Burning Temptation, from his second album, Doctrine of Love, it's now out in the shops. Five Special, the latest on Soul Junction, a fine three-track EP, includes Oh Oh, Look What We've Done.

Miracle Thomas, Live Your Life, track I've been enjoying for a few weeks now. From last week's featured album, another fine bit of work, Iris, from Karen Bonneau, Don't Wanna Go. Second one from Ghosts from the Past, from Sharif, Come Closer.

pay. Like, honestly, let's approach this love properly. It doesn't bother me. Insecurities that are horribly the distance between us. Love starts to leave us. Maybe we could keep this.

weekly dip into independent neo-soul now, courtesy of Godfrey Fletcher's Female Takeover podcast. The new issue was up at the end of last week, so this week's selections: Luna Lovey, End of Us, Evie, Eat Your Words, Nash Alley, Levy and Gnarly, Elevate.

from Blue Lab Beats' recent album, The Blue Lab Beats Show. Slow Heart, that features Jamila Woods on guest vocals. Sunlight, Little Summer, that's a new tune, as is Kea, Divided.

Sparkle Mammy, Bring Us Grounded, which is from another good album, In This Body. The final track from Serif, Space. Don't forget that album, Ghosts in the Past. And a new tune from Katoya, Love and Light.

Omar's Brighter of the Days album's beginning to get some remixes via BBE Records. DJ Spinner does Brighter Days, a recent track on Ezefio Soul I forgot to play on the show, so put that right now. Excellent tune from Julian Jonah featuring Sugar Rainbow, Tell Me, from another remix project, this time on True Thoughts, Lance Ferguson, jazzy groove of Las Lamitas Latin funk song, The Girl SM Remix.

closing the show with three dance tunes, Megatronic and Natasha Diggs, people. That's the JTWM's Pray for Peace mix. Something a little bit special on Defected Records from the recent James Brown album, which includes Amp Fiddler, a Moody Man remix of Take Me As I Am. Galaxy Bloom, the fine album from Timadu, Nicola Conte, Nico Lars. Close the show with Praise to the Sunshine. Hope you've heard a tune or two that's caught your fancy. So much good new music around. Until next week, keep supporting Jazz Funk Soul Radio. Johnny F wishing you a good week. Be kind, stay safe, take care. Bye for now.

0: brother and sister, you and me. 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

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Yes, I know I didn't play my signature tune. 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

want to thank Johnny F for a great 2-hour show. As usual, great tracks. May keep it mellow this evening for you. Let's see how we go. Sounds of Aura. Something tells me. As we head back to 1984 with that one.

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Carl Carlton, This Feeling's Rated Extra.

Chicago gangsters, Blind Over You. As you know, we sadly lost Peabo Bryson last week. I'm going to play a classic by him. Take us up to the ad break.

She says, Renny Backus, text James, you won Felix, Tony Stevenson, Annie Lissett, Voltra, Ray Caviano, Iwani. Wayne John. Kevin in Windsor. Kevin in Slough. Lordy locked in on his way to work. Vincent Streatham. Just a few names to mention. David Sanborn, a track called Lisa from 1980.

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A little bit of disco for

Get back and talk about this one. DJ Span and Tommy Davis, disco mix. Playing the instrumental version for you.

new venue kicking off in September. The first Saturday in the month from the 5th of September. The night's called Reveal Your Soul. And it's at Reveal Bar and Food, Watford. That's 107 115 The Parade, Watford. WD171LU for the sat navers out there. Kicks off at 8, goes right through till 2 a.m. in the morning. Music policy, 80s soul, soulful and funky house, club classics, 90s and noughties, R&B, independent soul. We're actually going to go retro. We're going to take you back to the days of the slow jams. Remember the times when you get midnight slow ones? We're going to do that as well. Over 25s,

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And to be honest with you, I haven't listened to any of the tracks yet. 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
1: Cosmic Echo, Cosmic Echo, Cosmic Echo, Cosmic Echo.

How you doing? Hope you're good. Hope you're well. Welcome to Cosmic Echoes, jfsr.co. David Patterson. Starting in Brazil this week, you just heard Renato Mota, Patricia Labatu, and Mauricio Tizumba. And the title track from their album, Tereru Zen. Played that on the show about 5 years ago, and then just during the week, randomly, Mauricio Tizumba tagged me, and probably lots of other people, in a reel of it on Instagram, and I thought, I must play that again. It's so beautiful, deserves to be heard more than once. And in the background, Antonio Adolfo, featuring the wonderful Joycey on vocals. Akalantu, the name of the tune, and more from Joycey coming.

Before this, it was the second appearance for Joycey this week. Joycey Moreno with her husband Tucci Moreno. And Adrian Young, new album on the way on Jazz Is Dead. August the 1st it dropped, and the tune you heard was Is This Love. Before that, it was Eva Cortez from her new album La Malinche. And it was a tune called A Tribute du Ventu. And in the background, Roger Glenn from his album Reaching, produced by the mighty Mitel Brothers, Sky High Productions. A tune called Don't Leave.

so good to hear Aieta Moreira back in the studio again with some new music in the background. Aieta Moreira and Ricardo Bacillar. Maracanos is the album and a tune called Bumble, New Boy. Before this it was Angela Bofill from her debut album back in 1978. Under the Moon and Over the Sky. And before that it was Sergio Pereira. We played an album, played a track from his album last week. The tune you heard this week was Keep Shining. The album's called Colours of Time. And we started with Chris Johnson from his new concept album, Jim Crow's Tears. And a tune called Please Understand.

just heard The Joyous with Our Eternal Hope and Joy from Scrimshire, from his forthcoming album Bring Our Light to Every Corner, out 26th of June. Before that, The Bittersweet Just As We by Caroline Payton. Intuition was the album. Before that, very much in the tradition of John Coltrane's My Favourite Things or Yusef Lateef, love theme from Spartacus, it was Casimir Liberski from Brussels, Belgium. Just released an album based on the music from the Zelda video game called Zelda Suites, the live album, and the tune you heard was called Windmill Hut. Coming out on vinyl too, very soon. And we started with music out of Southeast London, Kotoa, Love and Light. Just recently supported none other than Gary Bartz. Show at the Union Chapel a few months ago. You're tuned to Cosmic Echoes, jfsr.co. In the background from Norway, Bardsburg

We had a bit of a Broken Bee excursion before this. We started with Streeton, The Waters featuring Lucy, Sparks and Mife. And then it was Dub Plates from E14, Forgiveness Not Permission, Episode 3. And it was a very unofficial rework of Jill Scott's Golden. Played that about 3 years ago on the show. It's finally out on vinyl. And then it was Bruck Rogers, Lua featuring Roberta Da Silva, and Ange. Before this, it was Detroit Rising, Don't Look Back, the Don Surf remix, and that's from the Lush Grooves Volume 2 album. And in the background,

and the live version of Samba for Hino R. And the full name of the mysterious Hino R revealed on this track. Hino Reha. Live at a music festival in Essen, 1978.

ending the show on a very up-tempo note this week. Before this, it was Steve Coon from the album Trance, Something Everywhere was the tune. Before that, from Japan, Mayoa Matsuoka and Gwesing Paoje Asuka was the tune. And before that, from Germany, Timna Brauer and Eli Meyer. Myri, even. And a tune called Galit. And in the background, Wayne Henderson. Big Daddy's Place was the album. Ladybug, the tune.

forgive the intrusion, but we are almost out of time. So leaving you with this one, Buddy Rich, The Roar of 74, and a heavy version of Horace Silver's Nutville. Thanks so much for checking out the show. Until next time, stay safe. 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

0: 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Jazz, funk, soul, slow jams, R&B, reggae, hip-hop, salsa, afrobeats, disco, soulful house, new jazz, broken beat, and so much more. 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
1: 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I eat them a weight pan. Real reggae music, you know?

Yes, welcome, welcome. Welcome to this week's edition of Feel Good Sundays. Dr. Feel Good to the 8 o'clock hour. As we say, a big thank you to Mr. Onks for the last two. Giving it a reggae pressure. As always, we might dip into the soul basket a little bit.

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1: 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Giving you the sounds of Buju Banton, butterflies.

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track entitled Season to Love. It's the season to love. Remember, we have Mr. DJ Huey at the 8 o'clock hour with that long-standing mixed bag show. Followed by Mr. Dave Patterson at 10 with that Cosmic Echo show. So please stay tuned to JFSR.co. 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